Is it neediness? Is it obsession? It's an invisible touch. It's hot hit number 24. It's Genesis. This is Kid Kelly with your 80s backtracks. This song reached number one on the revered and respected B charts. It also topped the respected rock charts. And it peaked at number 11 in the UK and Australia. And it hit number three in Canada and Switzerland. It's Mr. Mister at 23 this week with Kyrie.

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9: 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This song is this icon's first number one song. She wrote it herself alongside producers Jimmy Jam and Terry Lewis. The song fuses energetic pop with R&B elements and stands out as one of the lighter tracks on an otherwise fierce, assertive album. Yeah, girl. Number 22 this week, Ms. Jackson, if you're nasty, Janet Jackson, When I Think of You. We'll be right back.

Stray Cats doing their Stray Cat strut. Hot Hit 21, happy Labor Day weekend. This is 80s Backtracks, and I'm Kid Kelly. Here's a number one song for this guy, Rick Springfield. The guitar solo is played by Pat Benatar's husband, Neil Gerardo. Rick shared that in his book. Number 20 this week, Jesse's Girl.

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1: Ironing is kind of zen. 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I don't hate that anymore. 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
9: 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The song is built around that and the unmistakable guitar riff sampled from Van Halen's song Jamie's Crying. Hot hit 19 this week is from Tone Loc.

with me, your KID. This is Ken Kelly with Backtracks Across the USA, your 80s hot hits for Labor Day weekend. That's Simple Minds at number 18, Don't You? Now, the producer of this song originally wrote it as an instrumental track for the movie Fire with Fire, but Paramount rejected it. The artist then added melodies, a bridge, and wrote deeply emotional lyrics about childhood scars, deceit, and keeping secrets. The song then became this icon's third number one hit. Hot hit 17 this week, Madonna, Live to Tell.

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14: 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This is Ken Kelly, creator of 80s Backtracks and Backtracks USA and your 80s hot hits for this Labor Day weekend. Now this artist wrote the chorus for this song in a taxi on the way to the airport in France. He later said it was the moment he took himself seriously as a songwriter. He was 19. The lyrics explore unconditional love and a desire for strict monogamy. And it features the now famous line, "I don't want your freedom. I don't want you to play around." The writer George Michael with Andrew Ridgely, Wham! 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
0: Ooh. Hot hit 15 this week, Queen. Backtracks USA with a song that became a career-defining global hit and a cornerstone of one of the best-selling albums of all time. As a matter of fact, the engineer mixed the song 91 times before selecting mix number 2. The producer, Quincy Jones, wanted the short and the long instrumental introduction, but the artist fought to keep it there because it helped him get his groove on. Hot hit 14 this week, Michael Jackson. Billy

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4: Hey there, this is Kid Kelly with your 80s Backtracks, comprised from national airplay, satellite airplay, historic charts, statistical charts, and a KK Gunome. More on that later. Here's a song that was written and originally recorded as a duet by songwriter Holly Knight and singer Michael DeBar. The DeBar Knight version appeared in the 83 movie A Night in Heaven, but it failed to chart. So, producer John Ryan brought the track to his Los Angeles synth-pop band while they were recording their 84 debut album. Hot hit 13 this week is Animotion. Here's Obsession.

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Thank you in advance. I'm Kid Kelly. This is Backtracks USA, sometimes known as 80s Backtracks, with Hot Hit 12 this week. Any money, take me home tonight. Here's a song that reached number 6 on the US charts and number 6 on the UK charts. It earned a Grammy nom for Record of the Year and Best Pop Vocal Performance Male. Pitchfork has it in their top 200 songs of the 80s at 153. This week, it's Hot Hit number 11. Joe Jackson, Steppin' Out.

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6: Welcome back. I'm Kid Kelly on your Labor Day weekend, blasting your 80s hot hits. Here's a song that hit number 5 on the U.S. charts, which made it the duo's 7th consecutive top 5. It also hit number 1 on the Adult Contemporary chart and stayed for 4 weeks. The song then famously held a record for dropping from number 6 straight down to number 42, which then made it one of the fastest exits from the top 40 at the time. And how times have changed. This week, it's hot hit number 10. Here's both Russells, Russell Graham, Russell Hitchcock, two Russells. Here's Air Supply.

so says Matthew Wilder. Hot hit number 9 this week, Break This Drive. This is Kid Kelly with your top 25 hot hits for Labor Day weekend, comprised from national airplay, satellite airplay, historic charts, statistical chart, and a bunch of other things. Now, here's this band's lead song from their breakthrough third album, Pyromania. The music video featured a Marilyn Monroe lookalike, and archival footage led many fans to believe the song was a direct tribute to the late Hollywood icon. It is not. It's Hot Hit 8 this week, Def Leppard, Photograph.

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10: Hey you, welcome back. My name's Ken Kelly. This is a classic electro, funk, and R&B hit written and produced by the legendary songwriting duo Jimmy Jam and Terry Lewis. The track is famous for its distinctive punchy rhythm driven by that good old Roland TR-808 drum machine, Field 808, layered with synthesizer grooves, of course. 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

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Thank you for listening. Hot Hits 6 this week. Police, Every Breath You Take. My name is Kid Kelly. This is Backtracks Across the USA. 80s Backtracks, comprised from national airplay, satellite airplay, historic charts, statistical charts, and our exclusive Kid Kelly Gnome. Here's a pop soul ballad that became this British band's biggest international signature hit. It peaked at number 4 here in the U.S. and number 1 in 21 other countries. Number 5 this week, Spandau Ballet.

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keeps it hot with her 80s hot hits. My name's Kid Kelly. Cover me. Who's at number four? Here's a song released as the lead single from this band's full-length studio album called Warrior. The song peaked at number 7 here in the U.S. and reached number 1 on the U.S. rock charts, as well as number 1 in Canada. Co-written by Holly Knight, your Scandal with Hot Hit 3 this week, The Warrior.

years of 80s hits, too, you know. And this week is hot hit number 2, Beach Boys and Kokomo. My name's Kid Kelly. These are your top 25 hot hits for Labor Day weekend. We are up to number 1. The Purple Man wrote this and co-produced the track, credited under The Star Company. It was originally written as a side project for the group Apollonia 6, but later, the Purple guy took it back and gave it to this artist when she launched her solo career. The track then earned 2 Grammy noms and 3 MTV Video Music Awards, winning MTV's Best Video. That's hot. Number 1 this week, Sheila Escovedo, known as Sheila E. Here's The Glamorous Life.

0: one from Sheila E., The Glamorous Life, wrapping up this weekend's Top 25 Hot Hits. My name is Kid Kelly, back here next week, same time, same place. Till then, thanks for being true and thanks for being you.
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0: Now. Hi, you. I'm Kid Kelly. Thanks for listening to Backtracks USA, the first 90s show. And these are your top 25 hot 90s hits for this Labor Day weekend. Here's a song first recorded by Tina Turner as the B-side to her hit, Typical Male. Then a British reggae group turned it into a hit back in 88. Then this band took the chordal structure from major key to minor key to make it more sad. And that gave these guys a number 4 song on the chart. Here's Ace of Base, number 25 this week with Don't Turn Around.

0: tracks. USA, Hot 90s hits on a weekend. Thank you for listening. Happy Labor Day. Number 24, Sir Mix a Lot. I am Kid Kelly. Now, here's a classic Motown song, re-recorded as a powerful duet with the original lead singer, Ronald Isley, along with Rod Stewart, featured on his 89 album, Out of Order. Hot hit 23 this week, Rod and Ronald, This Old Heart of Mine.
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Smashing Pumpkins 1979. Kid Kelly here with your Hot 90s hits, with a song released from Sweden in 1996 as the third song from her debut album, Robin Is Here, became a massive hit in the States, peaked at number 7 on the charts. 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
12: 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Happy Labor Day weekend. This is Kid Kelly with your top 25 hot hits. Here's a song released from the debut album in 1995 called Pet Your Friends. It ranks as one of the most successful songs on the mainstream rock charts to date. 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

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Now, band member China Phillips wrote the core lyrics of this song sitting in her car outside her mom's house. She drew the inspiration from personal experiences with recovery and looking at life one day at a time, echoing principles from support groups. The song won a Billboard Music Award and was also featured in the hit movie Bridesmaids. Hot Hit 17 this week. Wilson Phillips, Hold On.

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16: Happy Labor Day weekend. I'm Kid Kelly, back with your top 25 hot 90s hits. Lead singer Chris Barron wrote this song not about his ex-girlfriend, and it's not a general attack on women. He wrote the song about his harsh stepmother, whom he described as a malignant narcissist. Song hit number 17 on the charts and number 2 on the album rock charts. Hot hit 16 this week, Chris and Spin Doctors with Little Miss Kim.

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15 Escapade. This is Kid Kelly. Hey, you. Got your top 25 hot hits for this week. Happy Labor Day weekend. This song was a global phenomenon that topped charts in 27 countries and hit number one here in the U.S. From their debut Middle of Nowhere album, The Three Brothers Hanson. Hot hit 14 this week. Mmm.

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6: 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I'll bet a few people wouldn't have been on this plane.
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1: Hot hit 11 this week. This is Kid Kelly. Happy Labor Day weekend. These are your top 25 hot hits. Ahead of that, got you Kathy Dennis, Too Many Walls, and I played Jules, You Were Meant For Me. Coming back, we crack the top 10 with hits from Sarah McLachlan and E6. Hang out.
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1: Hey there, welcome back. Got your top 25 hot hits at this time. We're into the top 10. This song was released back in 1991 as the lead single of this band's breakthrough second album, Nevermind. Drummer Dave Grohl says the intro of the song was inspired by 80s disco beats. The title, well, that came from a piece of graffiti written on Kurt Cobain's wall by his then-girlfriend Kathleen Hanna, referring to a deodorant brand she wore. Kurt thought it was a deep revolutionary slogan and used it for this. Hot hit 10 this week, Nirvana, Smells Like...

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0: 90s hot hits here. Number 9, Real McCoy, Another Night. My name's Kid Kelly. Top 25, comprised from satellite airplay, national airplay, statistical and historic charts, etc. Here's a song that peaked at number 3 in Canada and number 2 here in the U.S. It's from their 4th album, Indian Summer. Here's the English duo, Go West, with Hot Hit 8 this week. Faith.

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5: Hey you, glad your ears are here. These are your top 25 hot hits for Labor Day weekend. My name is Kid Kelly. Happy 90s. Here's a song that peaked at number one in countries including Germany, Australia, and France and topped the U.S. charts here with Alternative Airplay. It's a song for the band's second album, No Need to Argue, what they call a protest song. Hot hit seven this week, Cranberries, Zombie.

0: Toto got the spot for the 90s hot hits here on the weekend. Top 25 for Labor Day. Thank you for listening. London Beat at number 6. I've been thinking about you. Top 25 comprised from national airplay, satellite airplay, statistical historic charts, etc. Here's a song that warns about the dangers of technology and a future where humanity gets disconnected from reality. Can't be, really? It picked up Video of the Year and it won a Grammy. Hot hit number 5 this week, the artist Jamiroquai. Here's Virtual Insanity.
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number one TV show, a number one hot hit. This week, number four, The Heights, How Do You Talk to an Angel? This is Kid Kelly, Hey You, top 25 hot hits for Labor Day weekend, up to number three. This is what's known now as a rock-infused R&B song. It got two Grammy nominations and three MTV Video Music Awards. Billboard later ranked it amongst the greatest, quote, girl group songs ever. This week, it's number three and Vogue.

0: are listening to the top 25 hot hits for Labor Day weekend. My name's Kid Kelly, the 90s rule. At number two, a very down-to-earth, very cool Rob Thomas on lead vocals with Matchbox 20, Push. Meanwhile, we are ready for number one this week. This song started out as an acoustic ballad and did okay, but after it was remixed by American house DJ Todd Terry, it then surged on the charts across the world. Hit number three on the UK charts, and number one in countries including Germany and Canada and Italy. From the British duo's eighth studio album called Amplified Hearts, here's the Todd Terry remix of hot hit number one this week. Here's Everything But the Girl with Missing.
1: Step up.

0: Happy Labor Day weekend. We wrap up your top 25 this week with hot hit number one, Everything But the Girl and Missing. My name's Kid Kelly. See you here this time, same place, next weekend. Thanks for being true. Thanks for being you.
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0: my girls asked me if I would want to get matching tattoos, all three of us. And I was like, well, of course. Yeah, definitely. And so I think what I'm going to do is I'm going to end up doing everything in our solar system down the length of my spine. And then I'm going to have a giant nebula galaxy as a tramp stamp. What do you think?
1: 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Yeah. Yeah, that's it. 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

0: we spend our lifetimes being so self-critical, and there are people with thick legs that are self-conscious about them. 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

fill up the tank. 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Wait a minute. 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And it's summer. 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

0: This was the first state to do universal healthcare, and really proudly so. That informed a national strategy. Then we are also the first state to say, okay, we have really high healthcare costs. What do we need to be doing to reduce them? And what we realized as a state was we have to address these underlying issues that patients are facing that are contributing to higher healthcare costs, with one being that they can't consistently access and afford food.
1: That's Erin McAleer, president and CEO of Project Bread, a food security organization in Massachusetts. She says that having access to some of the top medical centers in the country doesn't offset the effects of food insecurity.
0: You could have, and we're in Boston, you could have the best doctors in the world, you can be at the best hospital in the world, the best medicine in the world. And if you are not getting the nutrients you need into your body, it doesn't matter. Your health is not able to improve. So it's really about addressing nutrition and food as part of overall health and realizing that that has to be part of the conversation and has to be also part of the treatment. And in order to both prevent, bad health outcomes, but also when people are in treatment and addressing them to improve overall health outcomes.
1: In response, Massachusetts piloted a flexible services program in 2020. It gave funding to healthcare partners to spend however they saw fit, with the ultimate goal of improving health and reducing healthcare costs.
0: And what that has allowed is for these, ACOs is what we call them in Massachusetts, accountable care organizations, who are using those healthcare dollars to give people access to food because they're realizing if we put money towards that, that's actually improving their health and reducing the healthcare dollars. So flexible services is sort of the terminology that allows for these accountable care organizations to have flexible support and using healthcare dollars for what they think is going to be most impactful.
1: Which has allowed Project Bread to be a vital resource in the community.
0: Right now in Massachusetts, 40% of people are struggling to consistently afford food. And the reality is that we can't solve that through charity alone. This isn't a problem that can be addressed through food donations and food banks and food pantries. It needs to be addressed through large-scale solutions. So we have a history of leading on those. As an example, a few years ago, we led the campaign in Massachusetts for universal free school meals. So now across Massachusetts, every kid has free breakfast and free lunch. And this healthcare space is a new frontier. In Massachusetts, I think it's 98% of people have health insurance, are going to healthcare provider. Our health insurance companies pay for medicine and doctors. And what we recognize is this new frontier is both an access point, but also a payment model that allows people's basic need, food and nutrition, to be paid for with healthcare dollars to help meet the scale of this challenge.
1: Project Bread worked directly with MassHealth to establish a program called Healthcare Partnerships that supports patients with chronic health issues.
0: So the way our program works is a patient is at their doctor's office. The doctor screens them for food insecurity, learns that they're food insecure, and if they have a coexisting condition, like diabetes as an example, they're able to refer that patient to Project Bread. So with a click of a button, the doctor is able to say, "Hey, Project Bread's going to be reaching out to you." And then we also on the back end receive that patient. So what we do at Project Bread is our goal is to match the patient with somebody on our team, a coordinator who is going to be able to work with them really successfully for the next several months.
1: McAleer says finding the right match is a big part of having a successful outcome. It's not just about finding a good coordinator, but one who speaks the same language and comes from a similar cultural background.
0: What our coordinator will do is work with that patient and talk about what's going on right now in your house. What are you eating right now? What are the challenges that you're having? And then based on that intake conversation, determine what they will need going forward. So for everyone that we work with, we refer them internally to another program of ours called the Food Source Hotline, where we check their eligibility for federal nutrition programs. So specifically SNAP, the Supplemental Nutrition Assistance Program, and WIC, which is for women who are pregnant and up until their babies turn 5. We do that because those programs provide financial resources for the patient that would extend even beyond the length of our program.
1: Ensuring that the strong foundation these patients build with Project Bread are able to be continued throughout the rest of their lives. In addition to these assistance programs, Project Bread also gives patients a gift card to their local grocery store.
0: We also talk about what's going on in your kitchen. What do you have? What do you work with? What do you, you know, what are you, if your kids like, and you like smoothies in the morning, well, do you have a a blender? Are you, have you ever explored an air fryer as like a way to maybe cook some of the meals that you really like, but in a healthier way?

0: Now with wavy edges that tear better than the leading one-ply brand, enjoy the go with Charmin.
1: Medical notes this week. Can a virus cause Parkinson's disease? A mouse study has shown that an everyday infection induces the exact cell destruction and motor disabilities seen in human patients with Parkinson's. Just 1 month post-infection, the virus completely wiped out crucial dopamine neurons, causing long-term physical weakness and severe coordination loss. This information helps reveal how early life illnesses interact with genetics to ignite motor disorders decades down the road. The research is published in Brain Behavior and Immunity Health. How likely are your kidneys to recover after they're damaged? When severe illness damages the kidneys, the organ is forced to rebuild its defenses from scratch. A study published in the journal Cells has revealed that protective cells actively direct this recovery to restore a balanced immune environment. Researchers hope this discovery leads to novel therapies that promote natural healing and reduce the risk of long-term chronic kidney disease after injury. A new device that can tell if your fat loss program is actually working. A study in the journal Device reveals a portable, handheld product that measures a metabolic byproduct of fat breakdown in exhaled breath. The device pairs with a smartphone app to capture deep lung air samples during light physical activity, exercise, or ketogenic dieting. This technology could soon help customize treatments for metabolic disorders, optimize weight loss therapies, and manage ketogenic diets for clinical conditions like epilepsy. And finally, American sunscreens are becoming more effective. The FDA has approved a chemical ingredient that blocks both UVA and UVB rays, which are responsible for wrinkles and burns. The addition of this ingredient gives American manufacturers the flexibility to formulate more broad-spectrum sunscreens that better guard against skin cancer and photoaging. And that's Medical Notes this week. I'm Mayon Vosta-Betancourt.
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8: I'm John Tesh. Welcome to the Intelligence for Your Life program. And are you feeling down in the dumps lately? Well, a study finds that our bad day will probably result in an extra trip to the refrigerator later, so it's something we need to pay attention to. Researchers say it's a fact. We're more likely to turn to food as a mood booster than any other coping mechanism. It's cookies for me. The study found that 43% of people will, quote, eat something just to feel better. And the most popular food category people reach for, what do you think? Of course, it's sweet treats. Works for me. And this is true for half of all people surveyed, by the way. Salty snacks, another one of my favorites, came in a distant second with 38% of people choosing something salty. Just so you know.
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0: This is Intelligence for Your Life on 1027 GNI. If you're like me and you struggle to resist cookies, chips, and other snacks, especially in the middle of the day for me, researchers have discovered a simple solution for us. Try exercising more, because over time, exercise is proven to help you make healthier food choices. This comes from a study in the International Journal of Obesity. It involved over 2,000 people who normally did not exercise, but they agreed to follow a fitness plan, exercising at least 3 times a week for 3 months. The result? Even though nobody was required to change their diet, researchers found the majority of exercisers gradually ate more fruits, vegetables, and lean meat, while also eating fewer fried foods, sodas, and snacks. And the more intensely people exercised, the more healthfully they ate. Researchers say this is the latest proof that exercise has benefits that go way beyond improving your fitness. In fact, studies from Harvard found physical activity can actually rewire your brain by triggering the release of mood-boosting neurotransmitters. As your mood improves, you begin to look for other ways to make positive changes in your life. I love this. Like, for example, choosing to eat a salad for lunch instead of a fast food combo. Get on the list to find out about great deals before anybody else with our sweet deals. Just click on the sweet deals tab now at WGNI.com and start saving today.
1: How to learn from the Amish, how to save money and stay on budget. 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This one's not going to work for Lamar. The Amish grow their own food, and Lamar has made it clear that the closest he can get to a farm is a farmer's market. He likes to wait in the car while Carla goes in.
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20: Unsettled weather continues into your Sunday behind a backdoor cool front. Look for variably cloudy skies, a risk of scattered showers and thunderstorms. But on the plus side, it will be cooler with highs in the middle and upper 80s. For Sunday night, a risk of a few showers and thunderstorms, otherwise variably cloudy, lows in the lower 70s. For Monday, Labor Day, improved. Partly sunny skies, a few isolated storms, highs in the middle 80s. From the WECT First Alert Forecast Center, I'm meteorologist Eric Davis.

It's the John Tesh Radio Show on 102.7 GNI. There are some dating experts who are telling us that the secret to finding the right relationship today is to let your inner goblin show. The new dating trend is called goblintimacy. And instead of presenting a carefully edited version of yourself, it encourages people to be authentic from day one. That means being honest about your quirks and flaws and bad habits and even some of your emotional baggage. And in an era of AI-generated profiles, some daters are craving radical honesty. Dating coach Amy Chan is the author of Unsingle. She says, if somebody isn't interested in the real you, they're probably not the right match anyway. And research shows authenticity helps reduce dating anxiety and create stronger connections. But as always, there's a catch. Authenticity shouldn't become an excuse for low effort or bad behavior. Showing up to a first date looking like a slob or unloading all your baggage isn't vulnerability, she says. It's disrespectful and oversharing. Experts say healthy intimacy develops in stages. You build trust over time, not all at once. And dumping your deepest issues on a stranger and expecting them to embrace it is probably asking too much. So, while being genuine is attractive, you shouldn't fully unleash your inner goblin on the first date. All of the experts seem to agree on that. And then again, the dating coach Amy Chan, her book is Unsingle. 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

This will fade eventually. So if our time is running out, day after day, we'll make the mundane a masterpiece. Oh my, my, oh my, my love, I take one look at you, you're taking me out.

0: Intelligence for Your Life with John Tesh on 102.7 GNI. All right, folks, have you ever noticed that in a movie theater, restaurant, or the office, it's usually the women who are reaching for a sweater or turning on the space heater? Turns out it's part biology and part design flaw. It's because indoor temperatures are still based on standards developed using data from the typical office worker of the 1960s, which was usually a man wearing a suit. That model became the foundation for modern heating and air conditioning systems, and most buildings, they still use it today. Problem is, women and men do not experience temperature the same way. You probably know this. Men generally have more muscle mass, which produces heat. Women typically have a higher percentage of body fat, which of course is gorgeous, and also helps insulate the body's core, but it leaves their extremities feeling colder. The result is what many women know all too well. An office that feels comfortable to a man can feel freezing to a woman. And while grabbing a sweater may seem like no big deal, it is a real phenomenon. Researchers say women are consistently colder in temperature-controlled spaces than men because the buildings were not designed with female physiology in mind. Time for a change. Making happier people one piece of intel at a time. I'm John Tesh, and this is Intelligence for Your Life on 102.7 GNI.
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2: Here we go with the Beat the Heat report. Here's how to beat it, even if you don't have AC. This comes from Wendell Porter, a senior lecturer at the University of Florida. First, put an ice pack on your wrists or neck. This really works. Blood vessels are close to the skin in those areas, your wrists and your neck, and the ice chills the blood as it pumps it around your body. Also, here are a few don'ts. Don't go overboard with sugar. Sugar boosts metabolism, which will raise your internal temperature. And don't put your clothing or sheets in the freezer, even though a lot of people still do this. It's going to make them damp, and due to the amount of energy they'll absorb from your body, they'll be warm in just a matter of minutes, and then you're going to have damp stuff that can grow mold on your mattress. And pull back on high-fat, high-protein foods when it's really hot. They heat up the body as you digest them. No subscription needed here. John Tesh with Intelligence for Your Life on 1027 GNI, where we're always streaming free. 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

0: This is 1027 GNI. Of course, grief is something we all go through at one time or another, but more people are now deciding they don't want to go through it alone. That's one reason these grief retreats are becoming a growing wellness trend. These retreats bring people dealing with loss together in relaxing destinations where they can focus on healing and connection and self-care. Some programs combine traditional tools like journaling, meditation, and group counseling with activities like yoga and nature walks, massages, and mindfulness exercises. Some grief retreats take things even further. Some offer surf therapy, equine therapy with horses, cold water plunges, or guided wellness experiences designed to help people process loss in a supportive environment. The experts tell us the trend is tied to the ongoing loneliness epidemic. Research shows about one-third of adults are grieving a recent loss at any given time, and many report feeling isolated from friends and family. Psychologist Thea Gallagher says grief can feel even heavier when people go through it alone. Makes sense. And sharing experiences with others who understand it can reduce feelings of isolation and help people feel supported. The grief counseling industry is expected to grow significantly over the next few years, and these retreats are becoming one more option for people looking for connection, healing, and a path for moving forward after loss. Playing all of today's hits and yesterday's favorites throughout your workday, this is Intelligence for Your Life with me, John Tesh, on 1027 GNI.
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26: Unsettled weather continues into your Sunday behind a backdoor cool front. Look for variably cloudy skies, a risk of scattered showers and thunderstorms. But on the plus side, it will be cooler with highs in the middle and upper 80s. For Sunday night, a risk of a few showers and thunderstorms, otherwise variably cloudy, lows in the lower 70s. For Monday, Labor Day, improved. Partly sunny skies, a few isolated storms, highs in the middle 80s. From the WECT First Alert Forecast Center, I'm meteorologist Eric Davis.

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1: 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Your number gets flagged as verified and active. 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Their goal is to identify which numbers belong to real people and then target those numbers again and again. And checking the caller ID doesn't protect you either. Scammers use neighborhood spoofing, meaning they disguise their location by matching their number to your area code. The same principle applies to spam texts and emails. Replying stop opening a spam email or clicking unsubscribe all confirm you're a real human. AI voice agents are also making spam calls cheaper and more realistic. You've seen this on the news. 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It's

0: If work has you stressed out, 1027 GNI has got you with all of today's hits and yesterday's favorites to make you feel just a little bit better during the workday.
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0: Today's hits and yesterday's favorites, 102.7 GNI. Did you know that research tells us one in three of us will experience an anxiety disorder during our lifetime? What is the antidote? Is there one? According to multiple new studies now, the solution boils down to just being kind to others. That's it. And it turns out the kinder you are, the better you're going to feel. This comes from a study from Ohio State. They conducted a head-to-head test of proven anti-anxiety methods. Study subjects were asked to do one of three things a few times a week: perform small acts of kindness, plan an enjoyable social activity, or journal about their anxious thoughts. It turns out kindness was most effective by far. It lowered anxiety almost as much as taking anti-anxiety medications, because doing anything that makes others feel good makes us feel good too. It's that simple, and it's known as mirroring. And according to the journal Neuroimage, starting from when we're babies, research has found that mirroring others' emotions is how we bond socially. The more socially connected we feel, the less anxious we tend to be, and that's a fact. And the journal Frontiers in Psychology calls kindness a, quote, pro-social behavior that almost always inspires others to be kind as well. So, if you're among the one in three North Americans who experiences anxiety, the antidote is clearly kindness.
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2: It's Intelligence for Life. I'm John Tesh with you. As per always, I'm going to tell you about the hottest new drink. It's known as Profi or Profi Protein Coffee. By adding protein powder or a little protein shake to your morning coffee, nutritionists say they're on board with this as long as you do it correctly. UC San Francisco registered dietitian Bree Phillips says it could be a convenient way to supplement your diet, especially if you're somebody who skips breakfast or who struggles to get enough protein throughout the day. Put it in your coffee. But before you try it, make sure you actually need more protein. People who do are athletes, people trying to maintain muscle mass because they're on a GLP-1 medication, or who are elderly, or people on plant-based diets. But if you already get plenty of protein in your diet, you probably don't need to put a scoop in your coffee. Also, protein powders with coffee can upset your stomach, just so you know. And if you have any kind of kidney issue, talk to your doctor first. Also, hot coffee can make protein powders clump up. I've done this. It's disgusting. So try dissolving the protein in a little cool water first, or pour your coffee in a ready-to-drink protein shake. There you go. Profi or Profi, whichever one it is. It's protein and coffee. Today's hits and yesterday's favorites play here on 1027 GNI, on the radio at 1027 on the FM dial, online at WGNI.com, and on the 1027 GNI app. Best of all, it is totally free to listen to 1027 GNI.

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0: This is Intelligence for Your Life on 1027 GNI. All right, so working from home may be great for skipping traffic and being with your dog all day, but now a new study says it could be taking a toll on your mental health, and we'll try and prove it here. A study in the journal Science finds that people who work remotely are spending a lot more time alone than workers who have to be on site. In fact, remote workers were 72% more likely to go through an entire day without any in-person human contact at all. Not even a quick chat with a barista. And they weren't making up for it after hours either. Remote workers, many of them showed a decrease in time spent with friends after work as well. Now, you should know the isolation adds up. Compared to in-person workers, people working remotely reported higher levels of anxiety and depression, made more visits to mental health professionals, and were more likely to use prescription medications for mental health. The effects were strongest for people who lived alone. Behavioral scientists say the findings aren't surprising to them. Study after study shows that strong social connections are one of the biggest predictors of happiness and overall health, because our brains need regular face-to-face interaction. So while working from home may be good for flexibility, we all need to connect with other people in real life for our well-being. Get connected on Facebook and Instagram at 1027 GNI. We would love to hear from you.
1: 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I used to absolutely despise cleaning the bathroom. I don't hate that anymore. I do to windows what I do to men. I take a perfectly fine window and I leave it so jacked up, it doesn't even know that it's a window anymore.
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19: Unsettled weather continues into your Sunday behind a backdoor cool front. Look for variably cloudy skies, a risk of scattered showers and thunderstorms. Well, on the plus side, it will be cooler with highs in the middle and upper 80s. For Sunday night, a risk of a few showers and thunderstorms. Otherwise, variably cloudy, lows in the lower 70s. For Monday, Labor Day, improved. Partly sunny skies, a few isolated storms, highs in the middle 80s. From the WECT First Alert Forecast Center, I'm meteorologist Eric Davis.

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For my health and wellness files, I want to share a stress relief tip that comes from Dr. Karan Rajan, a lecturer at the University of Sunderland in the UK. He says the key to calming down and improving your resilience to stress can be found in your throat, because he says by singing, humming, or even gargling water, you activate the muscles at the back of your throat, which are connected to the vagus nerve. You may have heard me talk about the vagus nerve before. It's the longest one in your body, traveling from your ears to your abdomen. And the more you can get your vocal cords to vibrate, the more your vagus nerve is activated. That puts you in what's known as a parasympathetic state. That means your heart rate and breathing slow down, which reduces anxiety and promotes relaxation. And the more easily you can put yourself in a parasympathetic state, the more capable your body will be at adapting to stressful situations. And according to the Cleveland Clinic, exercising the vagus nerve not only brings immediate stress reduction, it also helps keep the vagus nerve in shape as we age. And that's important because vagal dysfunction can increase the risk of high blood pressure, heart disease, type 2 diabetes, depression, and anxiety. But the trick, just spend more time humming, singing, or gargling. It works. I do it all the time. Counting down the top 30 songs. Carson Daly with the Daily Download every Sunday night on 102.7 GNI.

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1: Let's talk about a few definitions of fun. So type one fun is easy. We get it from watching a movie, going to a birthday party, or eating a great meal. It feels good while it's happening. Type two fun is different, however. It's the hike that destroys your legs, the project that made you question everything, the sourdough recipe you tried over and over until it finally worked. It's not fun in the moment, but it's deeply satisfying afterward. Type 2 fun. Experts say these are the types of experiences that build confidence, resilience, and emotional strength. Licensed psychotherapist Rebecca Moravec says our brains naturally seek comfort and familiarity, but when we push ourselves past our comfort zone, it teaches us we can handle uncertainty and overcome challenges. But we're living in a world that's optimized for comfort. We can get anything delivered to our door and stream, scroll, and avoid discomfort. But taking on manageable challenges will make us appreciate everyday life more. You know the feeling. It strengthens our ability to cope with stress. You can even experience type 2 fun in small doses. An ice bath, maybe, hot sauna, or intense exercise for just 15 seconds. So instead of going for what seems easiest, we say reach for things that make you feel alive, even if the reward comes after the fact. That is type 2 fun. Access 102.7 GNI anytime, anywhere, on any device for free. 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
2: 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Let's talk about plants. Did you know that keeping plants in your home can reduce the inside air temperature by up to a full 10 to 15 degrees? The reason? 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Even putting just a few potted plants in a sunny room will lower the temperature by a full 3 degrees. And here's another tip. 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

0: This is 1027 GNI. From our dating and relationship files, if you're looking for a green flag in the dating world, look for somebody who's holding a book. Reading is suddenly having a moment on dating apps. More people are listing their favorite novels, talking about the genres they love, or even saying they're looking for somebody to swap book recommendations with. That's what they're posting. And according to relationship experts, this could be a sign of something much bigger. Tinder is seeing this trend. Their data shows that mentions of books on dating profiles are up nearly 30%. Research shows that about 75% of people say somebody who reads regularly is considered more attractive, regardless of their physical appearance. Licensed relationship counselor Dr. Suzanne Deggs-White says this makes a lot of sense to her because people often see reading as a sign of curiosity, of empathy, and emotional intelligence, all of which are qualities that help build stronger relationships. A partner who reads is often a better communicator, more open-minded, more willing to see things from a different perspective, all of that. And it's not just the books themselves. Experts say the habit of sitting down with a 300-page novel is a sign that somebody has patience and focus and the ability to connect on a deeper level. Stream 1027 GNI in every room of your house. After all, 1027 GNI is everywhere. Get more information on all the ways to stream 1027 GNI now at WGNI.com.
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19: Cape Fear Weather from the Cumulus Media Weather Center.
20: Unsettled weather continues into your Sunday. Behind a backdoor cool front, look for variably cloudy skies. A risk of scattered showers and thunderstorms. Well, on the plus side, it will be cooler with highs in the middle and upper 80s. For Sunday night, a risk of a few showers and thunderstorms. Otherwise, variably cloudy, lows in the lower 70s. For Monday, Labor Day, improved. Partly sunny skies, a few isolated storms, highs in the middle 80s. From the WECT First Alert Forecast Center, I'm meteorologist Eric Davis.

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1: 1027 GNI.
2: So pickle juice has been passed around locker rooms for decades. Now it's passed around in my house. Trainers in the Professional Women's Hockey League give it to players during games. Tennis players drink it during matches. Pickle juice. And at a recent World Cup game, a referee went down with a cramp, took a shot of pickle juice, got right back up. What is happening? Sports nutritionist Nicole Lund from NYU says pickle juice does actually work, but not for the reason most people assume. It's not about rehydration, it's about your nervous system. The sharp, acidic taste of pickle juice triggers a neurologic response that tells overexcited nerves to quiet down and stop cramping. You don't even have to swallow it. Swishing it around in your mouth before spitting it out can be enough to trigger the effect. If you do drink it, all you need are 2 ounces, and that can work faster than water or sports drinks. It's not a cure-all if your cramp is caused by dehydration. A better solution is water or an electrolyte drink. But if you're cramping from muscle fatigue after exercise, try some pickle juice.
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1: All right, here's a warning for all of us workaholics. A new study says the more hours we work, the greater our risk for a stroke. This is based on research involving more than 500,000 workers. All of them were healthy when the study started, but when researchers checked in years later, here's what they found. First, workers who logged between 40 and 50 hours a week had a 10% higher risk for stroke compared to those who worked 40 a week or less. And then when workers increased their workload to 54 hours a week, their stroke risk more than doubled. And for those who worked 55 hours a week or more, their stroke risk more than tripled. Why would working overtime make us prime candidates for a stroke? The researchers tell us the most obvious reason is stress, because chronic stress narrows our arteries and raises our blood pressure, a combination that makes us more prone to the blood clots. Plus, working longer hours means we're less physically active, which causes blood to pool, right? But even if you're working 60 hours a week to pay the bills, you can lower your stroke risk by taking breaks. Research now shows that a 5-minute walk every hour is all it takes to lower your blood pressure and prevent clots from forming.
0: 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I'm John Tesh on 1027 GNI.
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2: 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You are plugged into intelligence for your life. And if you want to live a more relaxing life, experts say do not wear the same shoes every day. Dr. Kathleen Hall is the CEO of the Stress Institute in Atlanta. She says that the nerves in your feet constantly send messages to your brain, but always wearing the same shoes presses in the exact same spots, which dulls your sense of touch in your feet and reduces the sensations your brain receives. But sensory differences like walking on grass, on carpet and tile, or wearing different shoes, it helps us relax. 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But most effective, don't wear the same shoes every day. 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
1: Get ready to have more mental energy for the things that are important to you, because when we're mentally drained, we're easily stressed, irritated, and overwhelmed. So try these strategies from Julian Hayes, author of the book Body Architect. First, identify your top energy drains. Hayes calls this auditing yourself. Do you have a friend who constantly complains? Is your email inbox overflowing? Does the news make you anxious? Take note of any situation that leaves you feeling depleted, and then find ways to avoid those things until you've completed more important tasks that require your full focus. And then prioritize essential tasks. I try to do this every day, meaning the ones that move your life forward. Hayes says a lot of us fill our days with unimportant tasks because the big ones can feel daunting. But each of those low priority tasks burns mental energy. So instead of attempting to conquer every task, identify the three big items that will move you forward and prioritize those. And then harness your mornings by seeking out morning light. That gives you energy to get your day going by resetting the biological clock in your brain. How often do we talk about that? It works. This also helps you sleep better at night, which of course will play a key role in your energy levels the next day. It's worth a try.
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24: This afternoon, temperatures climb into the middle 80s under partly cloudy skies, but an isolated shower remains possible. Tonight, cooling back down into the middle 70s with a mix of clouds and stars. And for your Labor Day, back to more sunshine and highs in the middle 80s. Overall, a pretty nice finish to the holiday weekend. From the WECT First Alert Forecast Center, I'm meteorologist Grace Conaway.

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All right, my friends, if your boss texts you at 9 p.m., you may soon have the legal right to ignore it. Michigan may become the first U.S. state with a right to disconnect law. The Workplace Employee Boundaries Act would mean workers are not required to respond to calls, texts, or emails outside of working hours. Of course, if you're on call or it's an emergency, that doesn't count. But a typo in your PowerPoint does not constitute an emergency. And if the boss does contact you, they could be fined. Although it's a new concept here with our always-on culture, it's already taken hold all over the world. France, Italy, Portugal, Spain, Australia, and dozens of countries in South America and Africa have policies in place. And Canada's Ontario province has had a right to disconnect law for years. So do these policies make a difference? Yeah, a big difference. After Australia rolled out its law, 77% of employees reported immediate improvements in work-life balance and mental health. A European study found that 92% of workers at companies with disconnection policies reported a healthy work-life balance. Without these protections, 81% of workers say they suffer from email-related anxiety and regularly lose sleep over after-hours messages. Hey, it's John Tesh, and 102.7 GNI is always live on our free mobile app. Listen now, pay never. 102.7 GNI.

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1: From our health and wellness files, we now know being on a weight loss drug could be good for your career and your love life. A new Harvard study finds that women who were out of work before starting GLP-1 medications were 27% more likely to land a job within 18 months of their weight loss. That's compared to those who weren't taking the medications, of course. And single women who began GLP-1 treatment were nearly 30% more likely to be in a relationship or living with a partner by the end of the study. For men, the positive effects for GLP-1s on their job search and love life were much smaller because men aren't held to the same beauty standards as women. Harvard economist Rebecca Diamond led the research. She says the pattern does make sense to her. A lot of life's biggest moments depend on first impressions, from job interviews to meeting somebody new. And research has shown there is a weight bias, especially for women. We've always known this. There is one catch: the price. Roughly 40% of GLP-1 users are paying about $300 out of pocket every month, which means these societal benefits often depend on your bank account. Playing all of today's hits and yesterday's favorites throughout your workday, this is Intelligence for Your Life with me, John Tesh, on 102.7 GNI.
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0: my girls asked me if I would want to get matching tattoos, all three of us. And I was like, well, of course. Yeah, definitely. 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And then I'm going to have a giant nebula galaxy as a tramp stamp. What do you think?
1: 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Yeah. 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
19: Cape Fear weather from the Cumulus Media Weather Center.
20: This afternoon, temperatures climb into the middle 80s under partly cloudy skies, but an isolated shower remains possible. Tonight, cooling back down into the middle 70s with a mix of clouds and stars. And for your Labor Day, back to more sunshine and highs in the middle 80s. Overall, a pretty nice finish to the holiday weekend. From the WECT First Alert Forecast Center, I'm meteorologist Grace Conaway.

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27: This afternoon, temperatures climb into the middle 80s under partly cloudy skies, but an isolated shower remains possible. Tonight, cooling back down into the middle 70s with a mix of clouds and stars. And for your Labor Day, back to more sunshine and highs in the middle 80s. Overall, a pretty nice finish to the holiday weekend. From the WECT First Alert Forecast Center, I'm meteorologist Grace Conaway.

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17: Cape Fear weather from the Cumulus Media Weather Center.
18: This afternoon, temperatures climb into the middle 80s under partly cloudy skies, but an isolated shower remains possible. Tonight, cooling back down into the middle 70s with a mix of clouds and stars. And for your Labor Day, back to more sunshine and highs in the middle 80s. Overall, a pretty nice finish to the holiday weekend. From the WECT First Alert Forecast Center, I'm meteorologist Grace Conaway.

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20: This afternoon, temperatures climb into the middle 80s under partly cloudy skies, but an isolated shower remains possible. Tonight, cooling back down into the middle 70s with a mix of clouds and stars. And for your Labor Day, back to more sunshine and highs in the middle 80s. Overall, a pretty nice finish to the holiday weekend. From the WECT First Alert Forecast Center, I'm meteorologist Grace Conaway.

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18: For tonight, look for mostly cloudy skies. There is a risk of an isolated shower or a thunderstorm, especially during the evening hours, with overnight lows in the upper 60s and lower 70s. On your Monday for Labor Day, looking great. Mostly sunny skies, only a very slim chance of a stray shower or thunderstorm. Comfortable temperatures, too. Will be a bit breezy. Highs in the mid-80s. Moderate risk of rip currents along east-facing beaches. From the WECT First Alert Forecast Center, I'm meteorologist Eric Davis.

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21: For tonight, look for mostly cloudy skies. There is a risk of an isolated shower or thunderstorm, especially during the evening hours, with overnight lows in the upper 60s and lower 70s. On your Monday for Labor Day, looking great. Mostly sunny skies, only a very slim chance of a stray shower or thunderstorm. Comfortable temperatures, too. Will be a bit breezy. Highs in the mid-80s. Moderate risk of rip currents along east-facing beaches. From the WECT First Alert Forecast Center, I'm meteorologist Eric Davis.

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A flash flood warning has been issued for Brunswick County and New Hanover County, effective until 9:06 p.m.

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24: For tonight, look for mostly cloudy skies. There is a risk of an isolated shower or thunderstorm, especially during the evening hours, with overnight lows in the upper 60s and lower 70s. On your Monday for Labor Day, looking great. Mostly sunny skies, only a very slim chance of a stray shower or thunderstorm. Comfortable temperatures, too. Will be a bit breezy. Highs in the mid-80s. Moderate risk of rip currents along east-facing beaches. From the WECT First Alert Forecast Center, I'm meteorologist Eric Davis.

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Grilling, chilling, beach days, and great music. Your Labor Day weekend soundtrack is right here. 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

0: how to learn from the Amish, how to save money and stay on budget. 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
24: For tonight, look for mostly cloudy skies. There is a risk of an isolated shower or thunderstorm, especially during the evening hours, with overnight lows in the upper 60s and lower 70s. On your Monday for Labor Day, looking great. Mostly sunny skies, only a very slim chance of a stray shower or thunderstorm. Comfortable temperatures, too. Will be a bit breezy. Highs in the mid-80s. Moderate risk of rip currents along east-facing beaches. From the WECT First Alert Forecast Center, I'm meteorologist Eric Davis.

fill up the tank. Roll down the windows. Wait a minute. 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And it's summer. So calm down, roll up the windows, crank the AC, and turn up 102.7.

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